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0: that.
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0: 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I want everybody in the house to say, ho! Yo, Chuck, kick it to him, man!
1: A ballad behind bars, or you could say real rock from the rock. An unusual musical happening in a most unusual place. The state prison...